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Your children are alone.

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So I use that little bit, okay? Thank you. Merci.

Okay, so let me do a variation of your theme. 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Okay. Okay, similar.